Our Father, who art in heaven, we give you all glory and adoration for giving us today. Thank you for this nation, Nigeria. Thank you for Ondo State. Thank

A very beautiful morning to you from the studios of Adoba 88.9 FM, Ilara Moki, around those states, Nigeria. Good morning to you, brethren. Good morning to you, ladies and gentlemen. Good morning to everyone that is listening to us this beautiful, beautiful Tuesday morning. How are you doing? How was your night? We hope that you had a great night rest. It's the beginning of another beautiful day. We're so grateful to God for bringing us here once again. It is not by our power, not by our might, but by His Spirit and His opportunity that He has woken us up this beautiful morning. And mind you, it is the last day of the month of June 2026. Come on, we have to be grateful to God for all that He has done for you and I. If you don't have anything to be grateful to God for, just thank God for life. Yes, we welcome you to another beautiful morning at Adoba 88.9 FM here. It's going to be a great day. It's going to be a beautiful day for you and I. It's going to be a very wonderful day because everything we are going to lay our hands on shall prosper. Good morning to you. Welcome to another beautiful transmission journey on Adoba 88.9 FM. And you know how we do it every day. Today is Tuesday, the 30th day of the month of June, and we're so grateful to God for being alive today. Yes, we thank God for that. Good morning and welcome to another beautiful time. Good morning and welcome. It is Tuesday, the 30th day of the month of June, which is the last day of this month. And by tomorrow, we are going to be saying, whoo, happy new month. Yes, welcome to another broadcast journey today. With all of the programs that we are going to be bringing to you, all you need to do is to tune into Adoba 88.9 FM for you to enjoy all of these programs today. 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

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Alright, this is going to be a very beautiful day. Yes, I'm going to be your duty continuity announcer for this morning. And my name is Oluwani Femi Adeba, you're popularly called Aniki Omega. Such a pleasure to be here doing this with you this beautiful Tuesday morning. So grateful to God for being here the last day of the month of June. Welcome to Adaba 88.9 FM. Welcome to another broadcast journey today. Welcome to another transmission journey on Adaba. And we're so glad to have you today. Just make sure that you do not touch the dial, because we have a lot to give to you today. All right, so once again, we bring you greetings from the management of Adaba 88.9 FM, from the staff and everybody here. We want to say good morning, welcome, and we shall have a great day.

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0: o jẹ iyanu
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0: eyi to ṣe lona
1: what we do today also
0: o jẹ iyanu
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0: Talelei.
1: Who is this one?
0: Ofama lojina.
1: I would have done go far.
0: Don begbe lo son.
1: That dwell with you day and night.
0: Nitori mo jawo li.
1: Because I am a prophet.
0: Ti ade fi oro e similar.
1: And this what is in my mind.
0: Awon fa.
1: Those arrows.
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0: Awon fa ofo.
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1: 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The month of July that you are entering.
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1: 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It's open for you.
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1: today's therefore,
0: and one or other Tiama Kojade,
1: I will bring it up
0: for
1: everyone.
0: At the only Timo Sophie,
1: and that honey I told you about.
0: Onyene Mafike Cabos,
1: I will welcome to the new month with honey. I noticed my God.
0: Maleke
1: Desire, don't forget your white clothes.
0: Oh. Toilati Aroy,
1: you come from this very money.
0: Orio Ketima Lagbara,
1: and Matthew will be transformed.
0: Me Oriani last month.
1: I'm glad to see you last month.
0: Papa, me dead, what dear?
1: I'm a father with that for you.
0: So, better learn.
1: So leave home today.
0: Nitori pe Oluwa ni pe
1: o. Because the last time she invited you.
0: Ilekun karun.
1: The fifth door, sir.
0: Ti won ni awon fe si.
1: That the last time we open.
0: International door.
1: International door lo kan
0: ga ye. Man ni ka to nkan le ku country
1: kan. I don't have to talk to another country.
0: Boy o fe gba iwe igbelu nibe.
1: Oh, maybe you are looking for papers to stay.
0: Boy o ni benefit kan to fe
1: gba. Oh, there's some benefits you want to get.
0: O kan ilekun ijoba kan loke
1: oku. You don't have a governmental post.
0: Abo se fe gba visa.
1: Oh, you just get you are
0: getting like a sukeje.
1: In the month of July.
0: Ilekun yen si.
1: Jesus.
0: My Gadama,
1: in the name of Jesus,
0: and the Beruga,
1: Jesus,
0: Ilakuyashi, International Door, Oshi. Mo mama lo ma je mu gbadura fun
1: I will pray for the covenant
0: owo to yo mi ku oloko okada
1: the hand that brought me out of being an okada
0: to fi mi an gbogbo aye
1: I showed me to the owo
0: owo yen na lo se gbogbo eri te ngbo
1: wo se ma perform a testimony aye
0: ati elei te o ti gbo
1: even if you want aye to hear
0: gbogbo aye ti o ti send the testimony
1: you don't aye to send you your testimony
0: oni e gbodo se dandan
1: today you need to be composed
0: 081 1 2 3 1 2 3 2 2 2 2 2
1: lana maru
0: ay ay ay ay
1: thank you Jesus
0: meru alegede
1: yes Lord
0: ile ko kefa
1: the sixth doctor
0: to fe si
1: that must be open
0: mori kedere ni
1: I see clearly
0: won pe ni marita doors
1: ile fi gbeyawo
0: awon eyan ma pade partners
1: people are going to be to their partners
0: awon relationship ti o yori si marriage
1: relationship that didn't end up in marriage before
0: olorun fe settle
1: God going to settle them
0: o gbo lara awon eri
1: you will hear from the testimony
0: ti an ko wale lojojumo anti yen wipe
1: sister say
0: o su te soro na ni moroko
1: the very much you said it I got my husband
0: Oluwa se mo se ni
1: that is how God does it
0: o gbodo farahan lori oke
1: you need to be at the mountain o
0: ko sibi to jina
1: there's no place to find
0: to one nkan
1: for someone looking for something
0: don't worry
1: don't worry
0: abo Oluwa deju
1: perfect security
0: ko si ti o se o
1: nothing if we have
0: tori ko fe gbare o fa re we so gbodo ba o
1: every friend should not strike you
0: gbogbo marriage to daru
1: every marriage scattered
0: Oluwa lo fe da si
1: you not want to enter
0: you single mothers
1: you single mothers
0: e fi ara han lori oke
1: make sure you're on the mountain
0: are you single fathers
1: single father
0: e farahan lori
1: o try with the mountain
0: mo gbo ni
1: I had that
0: maje muni
1: the covenant
0: we fell lost celebrate
1: you want to go and give
0: I never travel
1: you that wish to travel
0: e mo passport
1: come with your passport
0: e ma mo bo lori o
1: bring it to the mountain
0: ma mu temi ma fi
1: kan I will touch it with my own
0: gbogbo bi ti won o ti le se no si
1: where they cannot say no to me
0: mo ni se no si e
1: mo me do not say no to you
0: ile ko keje
1: the seventh doctor
0: financial door
1: ile ko sudawo
0: power to make wealth
1: agbara lati di oro
0: for God give a power
1: o de ola ni fun de lagbara
0: to make wealth
1: that is new
0: oro oga
1: my brother
0: wa lowo
1: hey may you be rich
0: me o sere o
1: I'm not joking sir
0: wa lola
1: you will be wealthy
0: yeah wa loro
1: hey may you be wealthy
0: wa lowo
1: you have money
0: wa lola
1: you have money
0: wa loro
1: you will be wealthy
0: wa nibuku
1: you have blessings
0: gbogbo iti e wa ni akure
1: don't have been akure
0: on those state
1: on those state
0: ekiti
1: ekiti
0: gbogbo wa
1: all of us
0: ama pade
1: we are meeting
0: in democracy park
1: at democracy park
0: ni ola
1: tomorrow
0: at the canisa
1: cause sir
0: bola se ma wa se beyan
1: how we going to do
0: I have a leg there won ku mi fagbara
1: I am filled with power
0: gbogbo awon eyan wa lakure na lo nbo lori
1: all of you na kwe also come to the
0: ta ba ti ku lori oke
1: why we leave the man
0: gbogbo ite wa lo ndo
1: state that have been not state
0: e wa farahan ni ma jemu loni o
1: make sure you are in the covenant today
0: cross over ma jemu ni o
1: cross over the covenant
0: ma sori pe pade bere lola
1: cause we have program tomorrow
0: ni lori oke o
1: go come to mountain of glory
0: ni new new
1: we come there to
0: new social
1: every month
0: you da fun yi
1: cha duwa wi
0: erogolo ilekun o ma sifu ilekun o ma sifu ilekun o ma sifu ilekun o ma sifu in the name of
1: Jesus
0: so pe ma lowo
1: I will be rich
0: ma lola
1: I will be honored
0: ma loro
1: I have wealth
0: ma dani buku
1: I will be blessed
0: mo gba igbega
1: I receive blessing
0: mo gba aseyori
1: I receive blessing
0: won ma to lati badan
1: but thank you for badan
0: ni woro odun
1: ni woro di badan
0: o ti ma gbori oke ogo oke
1: ogo you have the diamond of glory
0: there ri apata legbe ona
1: you see that big rock by the way
0: gbe wole sibe
1: they will take you down there
0: e to bo lati fe
1: don't come from ife
0: e gbodo mi se gbogbo eyan ro sogbo
1: even o sogbo people
0: but everywhere
1: gbogbo abi kini
0: e wa moto ibadan
1: but gbogbo ibadan
0: e ko le ni ko
1: kakun let that ko kaka
0: other side yen
1: other side
0: eh ya lo
1: bi you are not branching anywhere
0: egbe titi yen lori oke ogo wa
1: ada
0: olare
1: you are justified
0: asego fun
1: you are giving victory
0: odide in the name of Jesus so pe mo goke mo gbare mo gba iran lowo latoni lo
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0: iran lowo
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1: 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The judge just said to.
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0: own. 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
1: 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You never do that send unto me.
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0: what. 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
1: I'm
0: sorry,
1: I'm sorry,
0: I'm sorry, I'm sorry, I'm sorry, I'm sorry, I'm sorry, I'm sorry, I'm sorry, I'm sorry, I'm sorry, I'm sorry, I'm sorry, I'm sorry, I'm sorry, I'm sorry, I'm sorry, I'm sorry, I'm sorry, I'm sorry, I'm sorry, I'm sorry, I'm sorry, I'm sorry, I'm sorry, I'm sorry, I'm sorry, I'm sorry, I'm sorry, I'm sorry, I'm sorry, I'm sorry, I'm sorry, I'm sorry, I'm sorry, I'm sorry, I'm sorry, I'm sorry, I'm sorry, I'm sorry, I'm sorry, I'm sorry, I'm sorry, I'm sorry, I'm sorry, I'm sorry, I'm sorry, I'm sorry, I'm sorry, I'm sorry, I'm sorry, I'm sorry,

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1: lori oke. You need to be in the program today.
0: For now, ta jo wa lori oke mbi na.
1: Don't got the mat here also.
0: Oh, nikan ni wan gbo.
1: Many are just empty voice.
0: Tori mbi che ro pade.
1: To the left of the ground.
0: Elomi o le ri
1: o. Some cannot see the other.
0: One day wa la be maje mu.
1: And they're under the same.
0: Ororo atomi e yen.
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0: Psalm 114. 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
0: surely jade kuo ni.
1: Where did you come out of that?
0: Wa wa kasi Psalm 20.
1: Then Psalm 20.
0: Wa wa for me here for here.
1: Then you watch that your head with water.
0: Say,
1: as the month is signed up today, my battles are ended. When you finish, quickly do that. And live for the
0: month.
1: I don't know what time you're
0: having,
1: but be on the month today.
0: He
1: shall dwell with you.
0: Amen.
1: Amen.
0: You will
1: use your
0: blood. In the name of Jesus.
1: Amen.
0: Every last day of the month, Lamanda or a crossover.
1: We give crossover offering.
0: I'm Passover offering.
1: All right. Rekoja.
0: Everybody to ngbe to etimo
1: anyone hear this because
0: they know but the
1: party there was the month end
0: awon godo ru e boy
1: they must make that sacrifice
0: that
1: ore yen ni ore minira
0: it is the offering of freedom
1: mo bo
0: that I am free
1: but in let me
0: from battle chest me on this
1: way surely nigba ta fe jade ni
0: jibi when it was to come out of Egypt
1: one ru e boy yen
0: they made that sacrifice
1: mo gbadua
0: I pray
1: inu ogo ti tun lo hun
0: oba you are to new glory now
1: from tomorrow morning
0: let aro lala
1: ama bere se lori new glory
0: we start working on new glory
1: iwo lokan o
0: it's your birth
1: iri yanu re
0: so see your mirror
1: then near
0: here amen
1: won mo to de woro
0: but back to woro
1: yo ba ti nbo
0: from where you come from Lagos Sagam
1: so for ma to be pori oke ogo
0: tell them like to mountain of glory
1: mo ka da won ma pori oke ogo
0: but they bike o
1: e to bo la to sogbo
0: you come from sogbo
1: akure
0: akure
1: be be lo
0: aso
1: so ni mo to nlo ibadan
0: there no be go to ibadan
1: mo ori oke
0: ogo now no mountain of glory
1: amen
0: oga
1: my brother
0: one account number
1: the account
0: city
1: so give our sacrifice Unity Bank. 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
0: Etira anugba.
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0: Gbogbo en to ran eto ilowo.
1: All of you supporting this program.
0: Eniji ya
1: o. You will never suffer.
0: En to lo ti gbe soke.
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0: Oni la ma pe ororo.
1: The oil.
0: Adua.
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1: You will have testimony.
0: O de ni padanu
1: Jesus. You will not depart from Jesus.
0: Satu ese.
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1: Sin will not let you
0: enter the land of God.
1: It is just out of
0: you. Jesus Lord.
1: Give your life to Jesus.
0: And
1: jump the mess. Anyone you see, tell them I will use my glory.
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0: Morning, dear listener. You are welcome once again to Ashivas University's prayer time. My name is Reverend Canon Bayo de Oladimeji. Presenting with me is my brother in Christ, Dr. Taiwo Adenego.
1: Good morning, listener. Today's inspirational talk is titled, Beware of Wealth Syndrome. The Bible says the life of a man does not consist on the abundance of things he has. One of the greatest tragedies of our fallen generation is the common deception that possession of wealth and riches is the definition of success. True success is a function of number of lives touched by your wealth and not the credit balance in your account. It is better to celebrate a man of influence than a man of affluence. Dare to put smiles on the faces of people around you than making yourself a customer to all banks in town.
0: Today we are praying for the shareholders of Ashivas University. The Bible says in the book of Nehemiah chapter 2 verses 17 and 18, Then I said to them, You see the trouble we are in. Jerusalem lies in ruins, and its gates have been burned with fire. Come, let us rebuild the wall of Jerusalem, and we will no longer be in disgrace. They replied, Let us start rebuilding. So they began this good work. Let us pray. Our Lord and our God, we thank you for the shareholders of Ashivas University. Those who heeded the call of your son, Honorable Dr. Bode Ayoride, to come together and establish a university in Owo. Thank you for their deep concern and passion for the education of young Nigerians. Thank you for the steps of faith they took by committing their hard-earned funds, ranging from thousands to millions of naira. For these, your sons and daughters that trusted, believed, and heeded the call, Father, we pray that you continue to bless them and replenish whatever they have contributed in shares into the university in hundredfold. Let the university blossom in their lifetime, and we pray they reap the fruit of their labor. May they never regret investing in Ashivas University. May the unity of the nation be strengthened through the establishment of the university. We seek your blessings upon their businesses and all their endeavors. We pray that the good Lord will enlarge their coast. May their eyes see no evil. All this we ask in the name of your Son, Jesus Christ, our Lord.
2: 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Application form can be obtained at the registry of the university or processed via the website. Screening holds on Saturday, the 4th of July, 2026, at Achievers University, Owo. 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

0: A very good morning to you. I am Oluwanifemi Adebayo with Adeba News Outdone in the news. Civilian to head NYSC under new reforms. Sixteen-year-old becomes Nigeria's youngest chartered accountant. ASUU threatens indefinite strike in Ondo state-owned universities and five others.
1: This is the news.
0: Now the news in detail. The National Youth Service Corps will now align more closely with Nigeria's economic and youth development goals. This is because the Federal Executive Council has approved major reforms to the NYSC, the first comprehensive review of the scheme in 53 years. The reforms will introduce a civilian head for the NYSC, while the military will continue to provide security for corps members. The changes also include a technology-driven call-up process, safer deployment, improved orientation camps, skills training, and a redesigned NYSC uniform. The Federal Executive Council has directed the Attorney General and the Ministry of Youth Development to amend the NYSC Act to support the reforms. Youth Development Minister Ayodele Olawande says the changes will better prepare young Nigerians for work and national development. A 16-year-old girl, Osasere Okundaye, has become Nigeria's youngest chartered accountant. She achieved the feat after qualifying through the Institute of Chartered Accountants of Nigeria, breaking the previous record set by a 17-year-old in 2022. The Minister of Youth Development, Ayodele Olawande, announced this while congratulating her on Monday. It says Osasere's success shows that young Nigerians can achieve great things with the right support and commitment. The minister also congratulated her parents, teachers, and mentors for helping her reach the milestone. The Osun State Police Command has apprehended 25 suspected criminals arrested for offenses including cultism, armed robbery, and political thuggery. Among those paraded is Saheed Karim, popularly known as Tafeani, who is alleged to have been involved in the killing of a 14-year-old boy, Ezekiel Olapade, in Ilobo, a Rebodun local government area. The State Commissioner of Police, Ibrahim Gotan, said the teenager was killed after armed men reportedly invaded the area and opened fire, while victims' fathers had accused Rakim of being responsible.
2: The command is fully aware of the recent corn-related killings and act of thuggery threatening the peace of the state, some of which have been given political tones. Through intensified operations, the command has arrested several suspects linked to those crimes.
0: However, the suspect denies the allegation.
3: Friday, I was alleged of murder, but I didn't know anything about it. On that Friday, I go to my duty as executive assistant of the chairman of Erepo local government. I went to local government on that Friday. There were political disagreements.
0: The Osun State Police boss said the command remains committed to tackling cultism and violent crimes across the state, especially those linked to political activities. He assures residents that security operations will continue ahead of the coming governorship election to ensure peace before, during, and after the polls. Nigerian troops have rescued 10 students and teachers abducted by terrorists during an attack on a school in Borno State. The victims were taken from Government Day Secondary School in Lhasa while candidates were writing the NECO examination. In a video released after the attack, the school's vice principal, Paul Namaske, says a military aircraft forced the terrorists to scatter allowing soldiers to rescue the victims. The military says the rescued students and teachers are safe, while efforts continue to rescue those still in captivity. A soldier and a member of the civilian joint task force were killed during the rescue operation. And away from that, the federal government says its ongoing economic reforms are through painful have helped stabilize Nigeria's economy and reduce the risk of fiscal crisis. Minister of Finance and Coordinating Minister of the Economy, Taiwo Oyedele, says reforms such as fuel subsidy removal, foreign exchange adjustment, and tax changes were necessary to address long-standing economic distortions. Oyedele, who spoke at the Nigeria Employers Summit in Abuja, acknowledges that Nigerians are facing high inflation, rising interest rate, and increased cost of living as a result of the reforms. He says the administration inherited a weak economy, but insists there are early signs of improvement, including stronger external reserves and increased investor confidence. Oyedele also highlights expanded social programs such as the Nigerian Education Loan Fund, saying more than 1 million households have benefited. He admits the poor understanding of government policies and declining public trust remain major challenges affecting reform process. The Institute of Chartered Accountants of Nigeria, ICAN, Ose, and District Society, we hold the investiture of Dr. Kayode Ismaila Ashaju as its second chairman. The event, we also feature the induction of the district's newly elected executive members. The ceremony is scheduled to take place at the Federal Medical Center Main Auditorium in Owo. The 62nd president of ICAN and chairman of council, Hajia Kinsley, is expected as the special guest of honor at the occasion. The federal government has directed the Nigerian Midstream and Downstream Petroleum Regulatory Authority to ensure petroleum marketers do not exploit Nigerians through excessive fuel prices. Minister of State for Petroleum Resources, Oil, Eniken Lokbobiri, gave the directive in Abuja, saying the regulation should not become an avenue for profiteering. He noted that despite a drop in global crude oil prices following easing tensions in the Middle East, petrol prices have remained high. He urged the regulator to monitor the market and protect consumers in line with the Petroleum Industry Act. The minister also called for stricter enforcement to ensure motorists receive the correct quantity of fuel paid for at filling stations. He added that Nigeria's fuel supply has remained stable despite recent global tensions, attributing the achievement to the deregulation of the downstream sector and increased domestic refining. 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After the break, ASU threatens indefinite strike in Ondo State-owned universities and five others. Details of this and other stories in a moment. Please don't go away.
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0: 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And to the rest of the bulletin. The Academic Staff Union of Universities, ASU, Benin Zone, has threatened to shut down academic activities in seven state-owned universities across Edo, Delta, and Ondo states if the federal government ASU agreement is not implemented in the July salary payment. The affected institutions are Ambrose Ali University, Ekwema, Adekunle Ajashin University, Akungba Akoko, Olusegun Agago University of Science and Technology, Okitipupa, Delta State University, Abraka, University of Delta, Agbo, Dennis Osadebe University, Asaba, and Southern Delta University, Ozoro. The zonal coordinator of the union, Professor Monde Igbafen, said the union has exhausted all effort to engage the affected state government and warned that failure to implement the agreement would trigger a total and indefinite strike. He said lecturers are demanding payment of the consequential adjustment to their allowances with arrears from January 2026 in line with the agreement already implemented in federal universities and some state-owned universities. Professor Igbafen urges the governors of Edo, Delta, and Ondo State to act immediately to prevent a disruption of academic activities. The National Drug Law Enforcement Agency says the federal government is working to remove the option of fines for convicted drug traffickers. NDLEA spokesperson Femi Babafemi says in an executive interview bill will be sent to the National Assembly to amend the law and replace fines with mandatory prison terms of between 15 and 25 years. Babafemi says the agency recalls a conviction rate of nearly 90% but describes the fine option as a loophole that allows convicted traffickers to pay fines and return to illegal drug trade. Babafemi adds that the NDLEA's operations have reduced the supply of illicit drugs, leading to higher street prices, while authorities have frozen billions of naira linked to suspected traffickers pending forfeiture to the federal government. Babafemi also says the agency is working with international partners to track and arrest suspected drug traffickers who have fled Nigeria. To end Adaba News, at dawn, a recap of our top stories.

We told you in the news that civilian, we now heard the National Youth Service Corps, NYSC, as the federal government approves sweeping reforms to make the scheme more skills-driven and aligned with Nigeria's economic goals. We also told you that a 16-year-old Osasere Okundaye has become Nigeria's youngest chartered accountant. And lastly, we told you that ASUU threatens indefinite strike in Ondo state-owned universities and five others. And that's all the news done as edited by Olasukomi Elujoba. I am Oluwanifemi Adebayo. Thank you for listening. Good morning to you.

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8: 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Obtain your application form at the registrar's office, Rehoboth College of Health Technology, Alaba Layout, Ofuta Southgate, on payment of 10,000 naira only through the school bank UBA account number 102-56-85067. The completed form must be returned with photocopies of credentials and bank teller before the date of exam, which will be communicated to you. For further inquiries, call 003-821-4452.
9: We rejoice
5: as we celebrate a remarkable 60 years of grace and service for the people. Join us as we celebrate the 60th birthday of His Imperial Majesty Alayeluwa Oba Dr. Ajibade Gbadegesi Oguoye III, the paramount ruler of our land. Line up events for this special program are as follows. On Friday, July 3rd, there will be a special Thanksgiving at our Central Mosque by 1 p.m. Saturday, July the 4th, is the Health Walk by 7 a.m. My football match at Rufus Giwa Sports Complex is on that same Saturday by 4 p.m. Thanksgiving service is at the Methodist Cathedral over by 10 a.m. on Sunday the 5th. The reception takes place at the Midas Resource Center over on Monday the 6th by 11 a.m. The royal father and the chairman on this event is Oba Dr. Adeyeye Nitan Gwusi. On Jaja the 2nd, the honey of Ife. Oman celebrates a legacy of honor, wisdom, and royal excellence. IBSC, may your throne be strong, your reign expand, and peace overflow the land. Your strength be renewed like the eagle. Happy birthday, KBSC. The planning committee members, announcer.
9: Hello there. 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
9: 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We are situated at opposite Foso Mill, Ogangan, Supari Akoko, Inondo State. And for more inquiries, call 081-2064-4426 and 081-5437-7844 or 081-5437-5072. JKM College of Health Sciences and Technology. 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

0: history beckons, excellence takes the stage. The Institute of Chartered Accountants of Nigeria, ICAN, Owose, and District Society proudly invites you to the investiture of Dr. Kaudi Ismail Asaju as a second chairman and induction of the new executive committee members. Chief host Ajia Quinsley Soforatu Segosime, co-host Dr. Adeyinka Joseph Ayemi, acting medical director of Federal Medical Center, Owo. The occasion will also feature leadership awards through Chief Jamiu Ekumba, Senator Remy Okunrinboye, Mr. Ibrahim Salu, Dr. Daniel Farinri, Mr. Bolaniwa Adetula, and Dr. Sami Sumanu. Venue is Federal Medical Center Auditorium, Owo. White date is Tuesday, 30th June 2026. Time, 11 a.m. Bamidele Ebenezer Folorunsho is the Vice Chairman, while Dr. David Ajayi, Chairman Investiture Planning Committee, is the announcer. Don't miss this memorable celebration of leadership, professionalism, and excellence. Be there.
1: As we celebrate a remarkable 60 years of grace and service for the people, join us as we celebrate the 60th birthday of His Imperial Majesty Alayeluwa Oba Dr. Ajibade Egbade Gashin Oguoye III, the paramount ruler of our land. Line up events for this special program are as follows. On Friday, July 3rd, there will be a special Thanksgiving at our Central Mosque by 1 p.m. Saturday, July the 4th, is the Health Walk by 7 a.m. My football match at Rufus Giwa Sports Complex is on that same Saturday by 4 p.m. Thanksgiving service is at the Methodist Cathedral over by 10 a.m. on Sunday the 5th. The reception takes place at the Midas Resource Center on Monday the 6th by 11 a.m. The royal father and the chairman on this event is Oba Dr. Adeyeyeni Toguchi. Ojaja the second, the honey of Ife. Oma celebrates a legacy of honor, wisdom, and royal excellence. EBSC, may your throne be strong. Your reign expand and peace overflow the land. Your strength be renewed like the eagle. Happy birthday, KBSC. The planning committee members, announcer.
2: 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In this difficult time, your kindness can make a difference. 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
5: 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Issue Darabao Bono to your. 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
2: our
1: parents, come see, and we come a few way. But call our BT, she more government to get me. Oh, you come and jail loud now. See, oh, jail loud now. She walk, you walk. Okay, if you want, if you go to buy fresh, two bags in impact, no reality. What's wrong with you? You buy for what, Sisha? I buy so for me because I want to be any, the, I want no money, no power, Sisha. I want no employer. So, you want to see your power share, you know, vision, governor, power, to the jail, no shame, to get pay a land, get banned. I like the book on the end. You be your shiny. So, Yeni, if you really wish, I will rock on, but said you will be rolling. Say, my way, not to come a fleece, you know, I know a
2: fleece.
1: But you want to know some more? But you might be, no, you I am kind of governor about that one day governor still king sorrow. And for King Brag, Goro Joju, King Sorrow Ju. So, but results, let me read. I want your day results here. I am now, in fact, I wish I would not happy. Hey, Jack, hello, share, survive me, as a gentle Ju, as a tutu Ju. I will pay, about paying a new one, happy. 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And in the history of Ekiti ton ti se election, awon observers, international and local observers, won so wipe Ekiti ni pe
2: for
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2: atmosphere what is going on I've told our excellency that we've already given donated about 100 million to her to use to empower 2,000 petty traders women to capitalize their businesses and I know they've been talking that I said Akara it's not only Akara we also have tomato sellers we have Poli and those also do selling pepper selling vegetables for us in the market will continue to empower them add to their resources so that their trade can really be sustainable so that is what we are doing and I know all those people who are affected they do appreciate it and we are not intimidated by all those their wrong report but we are forging ahead and making sure that our people you know, are well cared for. We continue to care in the capacity we have the amount, but 2,000 women that are already in small businesses, they will recapitalize their businesses with the 50,000 naira each. We've already given the 100 million. So that is briefly why we are here. We are glad to be in Adeja. And I was just, when we...
0: Oda oro ohun iyawo re oni ti engbon yen bi to tin ni pe kokoda kiti en ti wa nsa wa lakara ati ati agbado siso nikan
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3: Hello, I'm Mike Perkins at the BBC Sports Centre with the latest World Cup news. Germany head coach Julian Nagelsmann wants to continue in his job despite his team being knocked out by Paraguay. The South American side won 4-3 on penalties after a 1-1 draw in Boston. It means Germany have failed to reach the last 16 at each of the last three World Cups. Nagelsmann's insisting the future is positive.
4: We have a lot of talented players, young talented players, but they will need time. It's the same like in the clubs as well. When you look at Manchester City, Liverpool, it took a long period of time until they can achieve big things. Sometimes if you do big changes, it took time and then it could be better in the future.
3: Paraguay will face either France or Sweden in the last 16. They play later on Tuesday. South American football expert Tim Vickery says Paraguay have recovered well from their 4-1 defeat to co-host USA in their opening game.
5: The Paraguayan defensive line, they're like a collection of nightclub bouncers. Your name is not on the list, you're not getting into the penalty area. And then they chose that game to take a collective night off. But so often, not only in football but in life, a huge part of a success story is failure. And that defeat, I think it did them the world of good. And the whole team became nightclub bouncers against Germany.
3: Morocco are celebrating penalty shootout success too. The semi-finalists from 4 years ago eliminated the Netherlands on spot kicks after a 1-1 draw in Monterrey. Tuesday's other ties in the last 32 see Norway play Ivory Coast for the right to face Brazil and co-host Mexico take on Ecuador. The winner of that match will play the winner of England's game with DR Congo, which takes place at the tournament on Wednesday. And for more World Cup news from the BBC, go to bbc.com/football.
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1: 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is what you get.
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5: 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The reception takes place at the Midas Resource Center on Monday the 6th by 11 a.m. The royal father and the chairman on this event is Oba Dr. Adeyeye Nitan Gusi. Jaja the second, the honey of Ife. Oman celebrates a legacy of honor, wisdom, and royal excellence. IBSC, may your throne be strong, your reign expand, and peace overflow the land. Your strength be renewed like the eagle. Happy birthday, KBSC. The planning committee members.

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0: You will be blessed indeed.
2: Good evening. Welcome to your darling program, the Bible Class on Air. My name is Shola, and I have with me in the studio here our able Yoruba interpreter, the person of Brother Jisulala. You are welcome, sir. Brother Adeolu is unavoidably absent. The Bible Class on Air, a weekly Bible study program where you have the opportunity of calling in live to ask your questions. Answers are given directly from the Holy Scriptures. This program is proudly sponsored by the Family Bible Evangelical Mission. And this mission was established by George Oyewoleni, popularly called Brother George. Brother George slept in the Lord on October 27th, 2029. The legacy he left behind, which is the legacy of teaching and preaching the true gospel of our Lord Jesus Christ, lives on. So call your friends, call your family members, tell them the class is on. Tell them it's time to learn the truth from the Holy Scriptures. Good evening. Welcome to Bible Class on Air.
3: Akin kabole kan se era keko bibeli ti ori afefe ti o nfu wa ni anfani lati bere awon ibere wa ti a si nfu wa ni dahun lati nu bibeli wa an se agbatero eto lati ile ise Family Bible Evangelical 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
2: This program affords you the opportunity of asking any question of your choice from the Holy Bible.
3: Eto fun wa ni anfani lati bere awon ibere yowu ti o ba je wa logun lati inu bibeli wa.
2: So we are here to provide answers as directed from the Holy Scripture. What we do is that we look at the Bible in context and allow the Holy Spirit to direct us in the understanding of the text that has been inspired by God Himself.
3: I'm for an down see I want a baby while Latin or Lorua. In that you seem for a lamp for Latin war in no bibeli. Kia woo be bibeli, she say, a bricale, own bobo, below in a lower mimimo. Lastly, for an hour to more. It oba a la cale, bibeli bricale.
2: So tonight we're here again for the same purpose, to answer your question. So you are allowed to ask only one question. Please turn down the volume of your radio set when you call in so that we can reduce the feedbacks that we get from your phone and your radio. So please, you can ask your question in English or Yoruba. And when you have anything against what we have said probably in the previous editions, feel free to point us to the scripture and allow us to examine the scriptures in its context. Thank you so very much. The number to call,
3: okay. gbọ́ òsa fẹ́fẹ́ wa sísàlẹ̀ kí a bá lè gbọ́ wa dáadáa tí ó bá wá sì ṣe pé ẹní àwọn nǹkan mìíràn tí ó lòdì lè yàtọ̀ sí àwọn èyí tí a ti sọ nínú àwọn ètò tó ti kọjá ẹní àǹfààní láti fi hàn wá kí a sì tọ́ka sí bíbélì kí a sì jọ ṣe àlàyé ohun tí bíbélì sọ nípa rẹ̀.
2: 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I call the number again, 081-62-51-9991. 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
2: All right, thank you so very much. His question is this. He said we should enlighten the general public on fasting. Well, in TV, switch, you know. So, on fasting, he said there are teachings that say that you must fast, deny yourself of food, and that he quotes certain scriptures to back it up by saying that if you do not fast, miracles and signs and wonders would not happen. So he wants explanation on fasting. Now, here is my response. We are in a country where religion has become a business. And not just today. For a very, very long time, religion has become a business. It has become a tool for manipulation and control. It has become a product to be marketed to sway you off the real thing and make you chase shadows. That is the problem of religion. And one of the phenomenons in religion is that thing called fasting.
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2: 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If you've prayed to him and he's not listening, it is either you praise him like an earthly king, you sing to him and he begins to change his mind, or you inflict pain upon yourself. And so when he beholds that pain, like a father who, you know, sometimes when our children, I could remember just yesterday, my young boy was crying, and I knew that one of the things that can placate him is either I buy him Nutri-Choco, and he will allow us rest. So, you know, sometimes I give in to that gimmick, just to, I know I want to buy it for him, and I give it. But sometimes he does it deliberately by saying, by telling me, he cries unnecessarily and say, okay, daddy, won't you buy me Nutri-Choco? So sometimes we think God is like that, that if he does not want to do certain things, we'll inflict pain upon ourselves and cry. So when he sees our tears and sees the affliction that we've afflicted our own soul, then he will respond, because you know that, you know, he's a sympathetic and empathetic father, so he would respond. So that is the nature of religion that we have turned Christianity into.
3: Bí báyá tí Ọlọ́run bá rí bí a ṣe ń fi ìyá jẹra wa tàbí bí ayé a bá bèrè lọ́wọ́ Ọlọ́run tí ò bá tètè dá wa lóhùn pé àwọn ọ̀nà tí a lè gbà bí báyá bí ká máa yìn ká máa kì í ká máa ṣe oríṣiríṣi ọ̀nà 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
2: If you want to know more about fasting, you can send me a message and I'll send you the audio on fasting. Because I've explained fasting in detail so many times. And one of the texts that you can easily go to is Isaiah chapter 58, that God instructed the children of Israel who were acting the way we are now acting. They were inflicting their souls, thinking they could bribe God or cajole him to do what he wants to do or does not want to do. If you read Isaiah chapter 58, I'll summarize it for you. In Isaiah chapter 58, God said, who chose this type of affliction that you're going through? A day for you to keep your food aside and go hungry? God said, I never instructed you to do that. I never did. And so he asked the question, who instructed you? Because I never did. So who gave you that instruction? Meaning that God was not the one that established that idea, that ritual of fasting that they were going through. God now said, I want to explain to you the kind of fasting that I chose for myself. And this is the fasting that I chose.
3: Ere won se alaye pe awon ona kan ti a le gba lati pe ki Olorun gbo adura wa na ni pe iru igbese ti awa ni na n gbe nigba awa ni bi a se n gbe loni ohun na ni awon omo Israeli n gbe
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2: So let's just read some verses of Isaiah chapter 58. In Isaiah 58 verse 6, he said, is not this the fast that I have chosen? That means this is the fast that I have chosen, to loose the bands of wickedness, to undo the heavy burdens, and to let the oppressed go free, and that ye break every yoke. Is it not to deal thy bread to the hungry, and that thou bring the poor that are cast out to thy house? When thou seest the naked, thou cover him, and that thou hide not thyself from thine own flesh. Then shall thy light break forth as the morning, and thy health shall spring forth speedily, and thy righteousness shall go before thee. The glory of the Lord shall be thy reward. Verse 9, because the essence of their fasting was to call on God and for him to answer. Listen to verse 9. He said, then shall thou call, and the Lord shall answer. Thou shalt cry, and he shall say, here I am. If thou take away from the midst of thee the yoke of putting forth and of the finger and speaking vanity, and if thou draw out thy soul to the hungry, and satisfy the afflicted soul, then shall thy light rise in obscurity, and thy darkness be as noonday. Listen to what God is saying. Do good. Be good to your fellow man. That is just the fasting God is requiring. But we find out that this is the hardest things Nigerians will ever do. Nigerians would rather prefer to hold back their food from morning till evening and keep it somewhere and call it fasting, rather that they should do good to their fellow man, as God has stated here in Isaiah chapter 58. Now they are now thinking that when they afflict their own soul by going on hunger strike and start to quote a verse in Matthew chapter 17 that God said, without prayer and fasting, this kind shall not go, which is a very wrong interpretation of that particular verse. Because some people have desired and are hell-bent on creating the Olodo uprising. Because Olodos are uprising, there's a mass uprising of Olodos within the Christian community. People are so dumb about the Bible. They know nothing about the Bible. And these religious leaders are putting them in bondage, making them go through pain. Ever since you fasted, since 19 what? Where are the results? You fasted, okay, God is answering your prayer. I say, bring a blind man, you cannot provide. Bring a lame man, you cannot provide. And yet, they keep calling you to come and fast 100 days, you go there. 3 days, you appear. 7 days, you are present. Can't you see that they are creating a load of those out of you?
3: Yes, I talk as it about where say Kefa, Sister Ali. 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
3: 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olorun
2: okay for sake of argument for the sake of argument let's assume you can use fasting to collect something from God. Let's assume, for the sake of argument, which is not. Japan, no mineral resources. You will have to search and search before you find a Christian there. In Japan.
3: Japan.
2: So fact check me, just Google it. You will hardly find a Christian because the Christians are in very, as in the minorities of the minorities in Japan. Japan is one of the largest good economies in the world. That is where you have your cars being manufactured. Japanese cars are being manufactured there. And you will not fast to get those cars. Singapore, how many Christians are there? China, how many Christians are there? India, how many Christians are there? Did they fast? No, they did not. They went to work, put their brains, because Japan does not have mineral resources like we do, but they have the brains to make it work. They have the brains to depend on importation and make the importation work for them to manufacture cars and manufacture other appliances for them to export. Korea does not even have also. And they have their brains, but we are now creating a load of those in the church who are praying and fasting. Busy creating a load of those who are praying and fasting, and they are in poverty. And the unfortunate part is that well, after they fasted, they will now contribute money for the person who put them in the chains, which is called pastor or bishop or GO. They will now contribute money for that person. Erikolo Duniwari.
3: So, Lori Shirisha, I'm worried lady, to get pay a baraka latte, living with his tiny, debating what he bow with. I be one bagger, latte pay the Hong Kong, our long, Koto Shake, everything what all later. See what you, Nino, or again. 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
2: Fasting. They said without fasting, this cannot happen. Now let's ask ourselves in Nigeria, what are the this that we are now asking? We are asking for simple things, so food. So we in Nigeria are now using fasting to collect food from God. When God said he made the rain to fall on the good and the bad, we want to fast for rain. He created seasons for the unthankful and the thankful. We now want to pray and fast to get it. He's healing the Indians. He's healing the Chinese. How? Medical technology. They're advancing. But you know what Nigerians are busy doing? Ah, they are keeping their foods and they are crying to God. Oh, wow! Ah, wo mi bayi wo loju ti o mo ngba we bayi awo ojo beje awo ojo ogorun odun ah se gbatana ah e gbatana ah emi tin gba 21 days mi o pe olodo okay let's have the next caller. Fasting is Isaiah 58, do good to others, be kind, be generous, be empathetic towards the cause of the oppressed.
6: I'm calling from Ondo.
2: Thank you. Good evening.
6: I want to ask a question.
2: Please go ahead.
6: In Matthew chapter 8, verse 1.
2: Matthew 8, 1.
6: 1 and 2. You see, the Jesus healed that man. After he healed that man, he said he should go and show himself to the priest or pastor at that time, and he should ask, I mean, give them a gift. What that place means? Is it that when we receive healing, shall we consult the pastor to give in a gift?
2: All right,
3: thank you. 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
2: All right, what was it that Jesus was doing? We need to understand. This is one of the verses that these merchandisers use to collect money from you. Let's examine it. Matthew 8, verse 1. When he was come down from the mountain, great multitudes followed him. And behold, there was a leper, and worshipped him, saying, Lord, if thou wilt, thou canst make me clean. And Jesus put forth his hand and touched him, saying, I will, be thou clean. And immediately his leprosy was cleansed. Now pause there. Who healed him?
3: Jesus.
2: Christ. Now don't forget, the leper, the prayer was, if you will. No commando. If you will, you will make me whole. And Christ said, I will. Of course, yes, I will. Be thou whole and be thou clean. Note that first.
3: ese iwe ma tori kejo ese kini si iketa nigbati o ti ori oke sokale opo eniyan to leyin si wo adete kan wa o teri ba fun o wi pe oluwa bi iwo ba fe iwo le so mi di mimo jesu si na owo re o fi ba o 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
5: right
3: adua wa loni bawo ni ti wa se je
5: Verse 4. And Jesus said unto him, See thou tell no man. Go thy way, show thyself to the priest, and offer the gift that Moses commanded for a testimony unto them. Now, let's examine this verse. Jesus did not say, Give me a gift. Today's pastor will tell you, O gbodo wa mu ore anu, ore itusile, ore majemu. They will keep lining the ores. Once they begin to tell you to bring ore and for this majemu, for Thanksgiving, for this, for that, run for your life. These are pulpit bandits. Jesus did not say give me. He said give, go to the priest according to what Moses said. So you will now ask the question, what did Moses say?
3: I said kani Jesus we fun pe wo ma se so fun enikani sugbon ma ba ti re lo fi ara re han fun awon alufa ki o si fi ebun ti Moses pa lase ni eri fun won
5: fun awon wo
3: awon alufa
5: ti o gba Jesu gbo niyan o onuko lo ba won ko de fi si fun eri now ni bo ni Mose ti pa lase you now go to Leviticus chapter 14 let's go to Leviticus 14 because the Bible itself will interpret itself but because they know that I am an olodo these people will now tell me to bring ore majemu ore 777 ati wo osu keje bayi o ale ni bayi si won gba 7 afẹ wo osu keje lola bayi won gba ore eyin awon awa 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his cleansing which day did Jesus say the man should run and go to the priest that same day he shall be brought unto the priest the same thing Jesus said go to the priest and the priest shall go forth out of the camp and the priest shall look and behold if the plague of leprosy be healed in the leper then the priest command to take for him that is to be cleansed two birds alive and clean and cedar wood and scarlet and hyssop and the priest shall command that one of the birds be killed in the earthen vessel over running water and the living bird shall take it and the cedar wood and the scarlet and the hyssop shall dip them in the living bird in the blood of the bird that was killed over the running water and he shall sprinkle upon him that is to be cleansed from the leprosy 7 times and shall pronounce him clean and shall let the living bird loose in the open field. Time will not permit me to explain everything that Christ is explaining here, which was pointing back to Christ himself. Time will not permit me. So, because I'm going to have a priest, I'm going to have a priest, I'm going to have a limousine. You gift you only alone like a letter, gift it alone like a so he so punyo. So tell me, Buffalo Bab, we will leave any paramet, you have a clear king mula, king law, where we so puking cool off. I want Balo Mir.
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5: Thank you so very much. We'll go on this quick break. Don't go away. This is still the Bible class on air. There's still room for asking your questions, but we need to go on this quick break. And we will be right back. Don't go away.
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5: Thank you and welcome back. You're still tuned to your darling program, The Bible Class on Air. 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Please call that number 0703228471. I call the number again 0703228471. 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
2: 557. 557 again, 72. I call the number again, 091-557-557 again, 72. That is the number to call after the program. That is also the WhatsApp line. 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The handle for the Telegram group is Bible Class on Air. One word, Bible Class on Air. One word. 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And it holds on at Daba 88.9 FM. 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It's free. You are not paying for anything. The audios are free for you to download and listen to them. Thank you so very much. We need your support on this program. Call me after the program and lend a hand of support. No amount is too small to run this program. It costs us a fortune to bring you every episode that we bring to you. And you know that you've been learning and many of us have been set free by virtue of the knowledge that we get from this program. Thank you so very much. Let's move back to the phone lines for us to receive your calls.
8: Hello?
2: Hello.
8: Good evening.
2: Good evening, sir.
8: Yeah, this is Benjamin from Akoko in Ondo State.
2: Thank you.
8: This is my first time to join this program.
2: Wow.
8: Yes.
2: Congratulations.
8: And I heard you, how you analyze everything about the fasting. That's very great. So I want you to treat this question that I want to ask now. Hello?
2: Yes, go ahead.
8: Okay. We know in the Bible they say that woman should not wear what belongs to a man, and a man should not wear what belongs to woman. So is it this thing? I'm imagining of it. When a woman wears trousers, they say it is a sin. Then come to think of it, we have women trousers, we have men trousers, and every dress is women have their own. Man wear gown, women also wear gown, and there's gown for men, there's gown for women. Then I want you to analyze this thing because I don't understand it.
2: Hold on, sir. Don't go away yet. If you have enough credit, let me just engage you a bit in the discussion. You're okay. Referring us to Deuteronomy chapter 22, verse 5. If I'm correct, that's where you're quoting. That says, now let me read from here. That says, the woman shall not wear that which pertaineth unto a man, neither shall a man put on a woman's garment, for all that do so are an abomination unto the Lord thy God. Is that the verse you're quoting? Hello? Oh, we lost him. So if that is the verse you're quoting, the same chapter, let's scroll down to the same chapter. You see, they say women are sinners for wearing trousers. For the sake of argument, let's agree that all women who wear trousers are sinners. Let's agree for the sake of argument. But hold on a bit. Let's go to verse 11. Verse 11 says, thou shalt not wear garment of diverse sorts, as of woolen and linen together. I repeat, Deuteronomy chapter 22, verse 11. Thou shalt not wear a garment of diverse sorts, as of woolen and linen together. What is the suit of a man made of? The pastor who is quoting verse 5 for women. Pastor, please listen. Deuteronomy chapter 22, verse 11 says you should not put on a suit. Why do you neglect verse 11 and hold on to verse 5? Yeah, what is the definition of a hypocrite? If you hold on to verse 5 and you neglect verse 11 that says and forbids you to wear a suit, what do we call you? Verse 11, O clear as noonday. Oh, God, wa shori shiri si papo. Bi pe kon wa line inu e pelu line ni. Ki ta e je wulu. Ma wo abomination ni. Iwo fi bi ba ele. O lom di obirin mu po watira o sa. Paito. Ki la explanation ta tun wa. 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Tori po ti di obirin mu. One more, pe mo yo lodo ngba to won fi kini won iko mi je temi ba ti ri obirin to wo trouser by hellfire candidate ni mama pe ah mo ti yo lodo ti pe thank you so very much. Let's move to the next caller. The number to call is 081-6251-9991. Anybody who quotes the Deuteronomy 22:5 to you, refer the person to verse 11. Let him explain. Let's have the next caller. Hello, good evening. Welcome to Bible Class on Air. This is your Bible class where you have the opportunity of asking.
10: Good evening, sir.
2: Good evening.
10: Yeah, thank you. I'm Mr. Lawal, calling from Kogi State.
2: Thank you, Mr. Lawal.
10: Thank you very much. You are grateful. God bless you.
2: Amen.
10: See, I want to ask this question.
2: Please go ahead.
10: Assuming I'm a pastor and I'm a GO, and it happens, I have my own church, I have work, I have a jet which I am flying up and down in the name of the church. If I die, is who is going to control those items, those properties? Is it my children?
2: Hold on, sir. Don't go further. Don't go further. Whose names are on the director board of directors? Is it not my son?
10: Yeah, I had you.
2: Is it not my son? You need no brainer for this. My son is my property.
10: Yes.
2: Thank you. Pastor to ta congregation to Japan.
10: Yes. Why I brought this issue, I still refer back to those days you mentioned. Thank you, sir.
2: Thank you. whose names are on the board of directors? My children are on the board of directors. So which one is who will inherit? Check most of your churches now.
11: Hello.
2: Who is inheriting the business?
11: Evening.
2: Hello, good evening.
11: Good evening.
2: Yes, good evening, sir.
11: The Bible says, since the time of John the Baptist, the kingdom of God suffered violence. It is only violence that can take it by force. So that place I don't understand. I don't know, maybe you can share more light on it.
2: I have explained this over and over again.
11: I've not explained it.
2: Okay, please send me a message on WhatsApp. Let me forward the audio to you. I think that will be better. I've explained it over and over and over and over again. The kingdom of God suffered violence. It is not violent prayer. It is not die. 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
3: okay, go go. You tell me, better. Okay, where my John calling again? I be Matthew.
2: Okay, 12:13 there.
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2: Let's have the next caller on the program. 081-62-51.
12: Hello,
2: Brosola. 99-91. Hello, good evening, sir.
12: Joshua, Lossoro, Latio, Kiwa, sir. Brother Joshua, sir.
2: Esho.
12: Kujometa, sir.
2: Ekulesa.
12: Kujesu, Lola, Ekusho, Lua, sir.
3: Esho.
12: Ekujometa, sir.
3: Yes, sir.
12: Money king king is a queer kusha lua sa bere kujo meta alora to come out with you.
2: I mean, I tell you, no.
12: Thank you.
2: Let's have another caller. He was only appreciating the work we're doing. Thank you. 081-62-51-9991. Hello, good evening. Welcome to Bible Class on Air.
13: Hello.
2: Hello.
13: Good evening.
2: Good evening, sir.
13: My name is Tom Adokunle from Akure.
2: Thank you.
13: Concerning the last question you answered, concerning the woman wearing the trousers, I'm not justifying about your answer. Hello?
2: I'm here. I'm listening to you, sir.
13: I'm not justifying concerning your answer concerning the woman wearing trousers. You're supposed to explain that's a trouser for women. I think that's closer for the men. That's why it belongs to men. Women should not take it. That's how you're supposed to explain it. But to you, my idea generalizes that all those abnormal sources that women are wearing, that is that you allow them to continue to do it as a Christian. It's not good for them. All those women that show part of their bodies, it's not good in the house of God. You are not supposed to justify it like that. Thank you.
2: All right, thank you so very much. You see, that is the part of the problem that we are talking about. In all my explanation, did you ever hear me say that women should start putting on panties that will expose their buttocks? At no point did I ever say that. But you concluded in your mind because you wanted a justification for your action by saying that women should not put on trousers. The caller who called had rightly said that there are trousers for men, there are trousers for women. Yeah, so why should I start repeating what he has said and start to explain? I've only told you that pastors are calling you hellfire candidates because you wear trousers. Let's have another caller. Thank you. 081-62-51-9991. Hope that will be the last caller for today. Hello. Can we still have one more call? Hello. Good evening.
14: Hello.
2: Your radio, please.
12: Hello, Brother Chola.
2: Hello, sir. Good evening, sir. Ekrole, sir.
12: Ola gbende lo soro.
2: Eseun sir.
12: Eseun we ku sona.
2: Adupe lowo Olorun.
12: Gbo atubo ma so gbara dotu.
2: Amen.
12: Epele.
2: Yes sir.
12: Morning kini.
2: Eseun sir.
12: Enjoy your preaching.
2: We thank God.
12: God bless you.
2: Amen sir.
12: My regards to Jesus.
2: Jesus Baba. Yes sir.
12: Yoruba interpreter.
2: Exactly.
12: So my regards to
2: thank you so very much.
12: God bless you.
2: Thank you.
12: Yeah.
2: As we go, I need to state this. We are just stammerers. We're not attacking anybody. We're only telling you the facts out of the scriptures and how religion has been used as a tool. But for you to know your God and serve God truly,

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good evening and thanks for joining us on our Dub FM's news magazine Periscope. It is a compilation of local, foreign, entertainment and sport news. In tonight's edition, federal government approves major road projects in 15 states. APC governors to meet party leaders over primaries. EFCC recovers millions of dollars in refinery funds probe. Details of these and other stories in a moment. I am Praise Olagoke.

0: Nourishing minds, sharing happiness for 50 years.
1: This is the news.
2: Thank you very much for joining us. And now the news in detail. The federal government has approved a series of road projects across 15 states of the Federation as part of efforts to boost infrastructure development nationwide. Minister of Works David Umahi announced this after the Federal Executive Council meeting in Abuja, saying the total value of the project is over 3.9 trillion naira. He listed the beneficiary states as Adamawa, Benue, Cross River, Ebonyi, Ekiti, Kogi, Kwara, Lagos, Niger, Ondo, Osun, Oyo, Plateau, Taraba, and Yobe. Umahi also revealed that the council approved the re-award of the 109-kilometer Niger State Dual Carriageway project under the tax credit scheme to businessman Aliko Dangote at the cost of 1.8 trillion naira. He added that several other major projects were also approved across different parts of the country. Meanwhile, the federal government says it has completed the first 118-kilometer section of the Abuja-Kaduna-Kano Highway valued at 257 billion naira. Minister of Works David Umahi made this known while fielding questions from journalists in Abuja. He said the remaining 164-kilometer section of the road is expected to be completed by November 2026. Umahi also disclosed that President Bola Tinubu has approved 27 major road projects worth over 3.9 trillion naira across 15 states as part of efforts to improve Nigeria's road infrastructure. The minister said the approvals include several dual carriageway reconstruction and rehabilitation projects spread across states such as Lagos, Oyo, Ekiti, Kwara, Adamawa, and Niger. He added that the council also approved major works on key highways, including the Lagos-Ibadan Expressway, alongside new flyovers and road expansions in different parts of the country. Another batch of 171 Nigerians evacuated from South Africa has arrived in Lagos under the federal government's voluntary repatriation program. The Air Peace flight landed at the Murtala Mohammed International Airport shortly before 11 a.m. today. Officials of the National Emergency Management Agency, the Nigerian Immigration Service, and the Nigerians in Diaspora Commission received the returnees on arrival. The evacuation is part of ongoing efforts by the federal government to assist Nigerians who have opted to return home amid rising anti-immigration tensions in South Africa. The latest return brings to over 500 the number of Nigerians evacuated in recent weeks, with more flights expected as part of the government's continued voluntary repatriation arrangements. Meanwhile, the federal government says it will engage the South African authorities to seek compensation for Nigerians who were forced to abandon their businesses and properties amid recent anti-immigration protests in the country. This was disclosed by the acting Nigerian High Commissioner to South Africa, Alexander Ajayi, during an interview with Newsmen. Ajayi said the federal government has begun documenting assets left behind by returning Nigerians under the ongoing voluntary evacuation program. He explained that detailed records of businesses, vehicles, and properties have been compiled to support future diplomatic engagement with South Africa over possible compensation. Ajayi also defended Nigerians affected by the situation, insisting that many of them are legal migrants whose documentation issues were largely caused by delays in processing renewals by South African immigration authorities. Governors elected under the All Progressives Congress, APC, have reviewed the outcome of the party's primaries and resolved to meet with the party leadership, including Chairman Professor Nentawe Uwada, over preparations for future elections. Chairman of the Progressive Governors Forum, PGF, Governor Hope Uzodinma of Imo State, disclosed this after a meeting of APC governors, which ended in the early hours of today in Abuja. He said the forum also reviewed recent elections, including the Ekiti governorship poll and endorsed by elections where the party performed strongly. Uzodinma said the governors agreed to work closely with the party leadership to strengthen internal unity, address national challenges, and ensure improved governance while also preparing for the 2027 presidential and national assembly elections. Grassroots Movement for Tinubu GMT in Ondo State has condemned comments by the state's Commissioner for Women Affairs, Seun Osamaye, over the outcome of APC National Assembly nomination process. The group, in a statement signed by its Director General, Saka Yusuf Ogunleye, accused Osamaye of publicly challenging the authority of the APC National Working Committee, describing her action as disappointing. GMT said the commissioner, having previously served at the APC National Secretariat and as a legislative aide in the National Assembly, should be familiar with the constitutional powers of the party's National Working Committee. The group urged political appointees to exercise restraint and avoid comments capable of undermining party unity or confidence in the APC's internal dispute resolution process. GMT called on Governor Lucky Aiyedatiwa to caution his appointees and ensure that they respect the decisions and supremacy of the party. The group also congratulated candidate who emerged from the APC National Assembly nomination process and commended the party's National Working Committee for upholding the appeal committee's decision. GMT appealed to aggrieved aspirants and their supporters to accept the outcome of the process and work together in the interest of the party. The Independent National Electoral Commission, INEC, has restored the Nigeria Democratic Congress NDC's access to its candidate nomination portal, allowing the party to upload the names of its national leader, Senator Siraki Dixon, and presidential candidate Peter Obi, despite ongoing legal dispute over the party status. Dixon disclosed the development and described it as a positive step after the party filed an appeal and a stay of execution against a recent federal high court judgment in Lokoja. He noted that the party has already uploaded his name and that of its presidential candidate to the commission's portal, while the vice presidential candidate and other candidate will be uploaded within the timeline provided by INEC. Dixon urged party members to remain calm, assuring them there is enough time to complete the nomination process before the deadlines. He commended INEC for what he described as its professionalism and expressed confidence that the judiciary would determine the appeal in accordance with the law. The Federal High Court has issued new pre-election practices directions 2026 aimed at ensuring the fair, impartial, and speedy resolution of pre-election cases across Nigeria. Chief Judge Justice John Tosho said the new guidelines, which replaced the 2022 practice directions, were issued in line with the Constitution and the Electoral Act 2026 to reduce delays, limit unnecessary interlocutory applications, and encourage the timely determination of election-related disputes. Under the new rules, all pre-election matters must be commenced by originating summons, while cases involving allegations of fraud, forgery, or other highly contentious facts may require witnesses to give oral evidence. The guidelines also require parties challenging the conduct or outcome of party primaries to join all relevant parties in the suit to enable the court to effectively determine the dispute. To fast-track proceedings, court registries across all federal high court divisions will open on weekends and public holidays from 10 a.m. to 2 p.m. exclusively for filing pre-election matters. The Federal High Court in Abuja has granted Omoyele Sowore bail in the sum of 200 million naira with two sureties in like amount. Justice Mohammed Umar ruled that one of the sureties must be a traditional ruler from Sowore's community, while the other must own property in Abuja. The court also directed Sowore to deposit his international passport with the deputy registrar of the court. Justice Umar said the court exercised its discretion to grant bail after taking judicial notice of Sowore's willingness to stand trial, noting that he voluntarily appeared before the court without waiting to be arrested. Counsel to Sowore informed the court that his international passport is currently with the United States Embassy in Lagos and that he would need to retrieve it before complying with a court order to surrender the travel document. The defense also requested that Sowore be released to enable him to fulfill the bail conditions. The Economic and Financial Crimes Commission, EFCC, says it has recovered more than 38.66 billion naira in cash and assets as part of its investigation into the alleged diversion of funds meant for the rehabilitation of Nigeria's state-owned refineries. The recoveries include 9.4 billion naira, 21.2 million US dollars, and several landed properties allegedly linked to individuals under investigation. The probe centers on about $2.79 billion released between 2021 and 2023 for the rehabilitation of the Port Harcourt, Warri, and Kaduna refineries. The EFCC reviewed that the investigation involves allegations of criminal conspiracy, diversion of public funds, money laundering, procurement fraud, and abuse of office against some former and serving officials of the Nigerian National Petroleum Company Limited, NNPCL, its subsidiaries, and contractors. The commission said it has questioned more than 80 officials and contractors, reviewed procurement records, traced financial transactions, and secured interim forfeiture orders on properties linked to some of the suspects. 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Still to come, foreign entertainment and sports news. Stay with us. We'll be right back.

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1: Achievers University calling. 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

0: Education, they say, is the bedrock of success for every child. 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
2: 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And now to the rest of the news. On foreign news tonight, Sri Lanka reduces fuel prices after global oil drop. Over now to Abimbola Ogunbadeni for details.
3: Good evening and welcome to Foreign News. Members of Senegal's National Assembly have adopted a controversial constitutional amendment expanding the legislature's power while reducing some presidential authority. However, the government says the reform will still be subjected to a national referendum before it can take effect. The development has deepened friction between President Bassirou Diomaye Faye and his former Prime Minister Ousmane Sonko, who was dismissed from government but remained a dominant political figure. Opposition groups and civil society organizations have criticized the reform, describing it as politically motivated, while protesters gathered outside the parliament building chanting against the changes. Police reportedly used tear gas and detained several demonstrators during the unrest. Elsewhere, Sri Lanka has announced a fuel price cut of up to 6%, marking its first reduction since the recent Middle East conflict pushed up global energy prices. The state-run petroleum corporation said diesel will be reduced by 25 rupees per litre to 382 rupees, while petrol will drop by 20 rupees to 414 rupees. The price cuts follows a decline in international oil prices after the United States and Iran agreed to hold talks aimed at easing tensions in the region. Sri Lanka, which relies entirely on imported fuel and coal, had earlier raised fuel prices by nearly 50% after earlier disruptions in Middle East energy flows, placing additional pressure on consumers and businesses. Finally, the UK government has introduced new reforms requiring asylum seekers who can afford it to pay about £10,000 towards the cost of housing and financial support before they can qualify for settlement in Britain. The Home Office announced a policy on its X handle, saying migrants who are financially able will be expected to contribute this amount before becoming eligible for indefinite leave to remain. It also stated that those who leave the UK may be required to clear any outstanding payments before returning. The government says the measure is aimed at reducing the rising cost of asylum support, which currently stands at around £4 billion annually. Officials and the Interior Minister, Shabana Mahmood, said the reforms are intended to ensure beneficiaries of state support contribute when they are able, while safeguarding those at risk of hardship. And that's it on Foreign News this evening on Periscope. I am Abimbola Ogunbadeni. Thanks for listening. Good evening.
2: And on Entertainment Gist, comedian Bovi proposes 5-year renewable marriage system. Now let's join Odunayomi Alawiye for details.
4: Good evening and welcome to Entertainment News on Periscope. Popular comedian Bovi Ngboma has suggested that marriages should operate on a renewable 5-year term to promote greater accountability between spouses. Bovi said fixed review period could encourage couples to regularly assess their relationship and resolve lingering issues before they become serious problems. The comedian added that a formal review could motivate husbands and wives to be more intentional in their behavior and commitment to the marriage. He said the idea is particularly suited to African society, where marriage often involved the support and participation of extended families. Bovi explained that this proposal is not intended to encourage divorce, but to provide couples with structured opportunity to reaffirm their commitment or openly discuss challenges in their relationship.
5: Back then when I was a new youngin, Charlie was trying to run on me. I've been going on my own.
4: Babcock University has threatening legal action against Nigerian streamer Kata Ife over alleged fraud school certificates he shared online. The controversy began after Kata Ife claimed during an interview with Egungun of Lagos that he graduated from the university with top honors and later posted what he described as his graduation certificate on X. The streamer claimed he earned a biochemistry degree with a first class upper classification. However, in a statement, Babcock University dismissed the claim as false, stressing that it does not have any degree classification known as first class upper. The university described the circulating certificate as fraudulent and warned the public against accepting it as genuine. And lastly, veteran Yoruba actor and filmmaker Pastor Taiwo Adesina, popularly known as Elegbeji Ado, had died after a brief illness. He passed away on Monday, June 29, 2026. Elegbeji Ado was widely respected in Yoruba film industry for his memorable performances and significant contribution to the growth of indigenous filmmaking. Over the years, he built a reputation as one of Nollywood's most admired veterans. His death has been described as a major loss to the Nigerian movie industry, with colleague fans paying tribute to his enduring legacy and the impact he made throughout his career. And that's it on Entertainment News tonight. I am Odunayomi Alawiye. 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
2: And finally on sport news, Serena Williams returns to Wimbledon after 4-year absence. Over now to Faith Yusuf Elisha.
6: Good evening and welcome to sports news. Canada, Paraguay, Morocco and Brazil have become the first 4 teams to qualify for the round of 16 at the 2026 FIFA World Cup following the opening rounds of 32 fixtures. Canada booked its place in the next round with a hard-fought 1-0 victory over South Africa on Sunday. Paraguay and Morocco secured qualification on Monday after dramatic penalty shootout victories over Germany and the Netherlands, respectively. Paraguay battled to a 1-1 draw with Germany before prevailing 4-3 in the penalty shootout at Boston Stadium to seal a place in the last 16. Morocco also needed penalties to overcome the Netherlands after the sides played out a 1-1 draw. The Atlas Lions held their nerve to win the shootout 3-2 at Estadio Monterrey. Brazil completed the list of early qualifiers with a 2-1 win over Japan at Houston Stadium on Monday, bringing the number of confirmed round of 16 teams to 4. The remaining round of 32 fixtures will determine the other 12 teams that would advance to the knockout stage of the expanded 2026 FIFA World Cup. 5 African youngsters have been named among the leading contenders for the FIFA World Cup 2026 Young Players Award after impressive performances helped their countries reach the knockout stage of the tournament. In its latest tournament assessment, FIFA identified 11 standout players born on or after January 1, 2005 as the front runners for the prestigious individual honors. Africa accounts for 5 of the shortlisted players, highlighting the continent's growing impact at the expanded 48-team FIFA World Cup. Among those recognized are Cote d'Ivoire's Yann Diomandé and Chris Inao, both of whom have played pivotal roles in the Elephants campaign. 19-year-old RB Leipzig forward registered an assist in Cote d'Ivoire's 2-0 victory and became the first player this century to complete 10 dribbles and create 10 chances across first three World Cup appearances. Algeria's Ibrahim Maza also made FIFA's shortlist after featuring in all three group stage matches. The young midfielder was named Superior Player of the Match in Algeria's win over Jordan. The remaining African nominees are expected to be confirmed alongside the full list of shortlisted players as the race for the FIFA World Cup 2026 Young Player Award intensifies. And finally, seven-time Wimbledon champion Serena Williams will return to the grass courts of the All England Club on Tuesday for her first appearance at the tournament in 4 years, taking on Australia's Maya Joint in the opening round. The former world number one is making her first Grand Slam single appearance since the 2022 US Open, marking a highly anticipated return to one of the sport's biggest stages. Williams, a 23-time Grand Slam singles champion, has tempered expectations ahead of the tournament, saying her primary goal is to enjoy competing rather than focusing on results. The 44-year-old American, who has captured 7 Wimbledon singles during her illustrious career, will also feature in the double events alongside her sister, Venus Williams. And that's it on Sports News at this hour. Many thanks for listening. Good evening.
2: And that sport news brings us to the end of today's edition of Periscope, as edited by Sunday Ajiboye. On behalf of the production team, I am Praise Olagoke, saying thanks for listening. Good evening.

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3: As teaching time saves now, that is why it is very necessary to do the following important test. It's FC

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0: having sexual problems,
1: menstrual problems,
0: and weak ejaculation.
1: Visit us today
0: at Lopsam Natural Clinic,
1: number 26
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0: proper body checkup
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0: to optimal health.
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4: Faith International Bible Church. 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

Allah, you want to pass it out. Allah, you want to pass it out. 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Allah, you want to pass it out. Allah, you want to pass it out. Allah, you want to pass it out. Allah, you want to pass it out. Allah, you want to pass it out. Allah, you want to pass it out. Allah, you want to pass it out. Allah, you want to pass it out. Allah, you want to pass it out. Allah, you want to pass it out. Allah, you want to pass it out. Allah, you want to pass it out. Allah, you want to pass it out. Allah, you want to pass it out. Allah, you want to pass it out. Allah, you want to pass it out. Allah, you want to pass it out. Allah, you want to pass it out. Allah, you want to pass it out. Allah, you want to pass it out. Allah, you want to pass it out. Allah, you want to pass it out. Allah, you want to pass it out. Allah, you want to pass it out. Allah, you want to pass it out. 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
5: Akure.
4: Call the CEO
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0: 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The great God. The one heavy God. I
1: will
0: come in with praise
1: to
0: you. Because yesterday, he did greater things. He got him bigger and greater. Hallelujah. Hallelujah. See how great God is. In his power.
1: And you logo.
0: We glorify him.
1: For
0: 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Everybody, rise to your feet.

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1: Lati dupe lowo.
0: To appreciate this God.
1: Tori aye fe rin wa ni o.
0: The world want us to go naked.
1: Olorun ni o je.
0: But God is allow it.
1: Won fe se bi si wa.
0: They wanted to do us evil.
1: Olorun ni o je.
0: But God is allow it.
1: Won fe da wa duro.
0: They wanted to stop us.
1: Olorun ni o.
0: But God is allow it.
1: Won fe fa wa se.
0: They wanted to pull us back.
1: Olorun ni o je.
0: No, the Lord is allow it.
1: Won fe ka fogo ku.
0: They wanted us to tell story about God.
1: Olorun ni o.
0: But God is allow it.
1: Ni gbogbo ona.
2: Ese
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1: is.
0: But
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1: 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I went on his own.
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1: Ta ni adé yìí
0: 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Who is it that you bound?
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0: 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Who is it that you bind their
1: own? 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
0: 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That's what God sent me.
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0: Ruhaili.
1: Let your Lord.
0: 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Tori soru oni.
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1: 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I'm going to do stroke tomorrow.
0: O ma le de
1: bi. It's going to be so bad for
0: us. Ti o ba le rin.
1: Those that cannot walk.
0: Ani ki wọn gbe.
1: They will be begged to be carried there.
0: Idi ni pe.
1: The only thing is that.
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1: so pe adua
0: adura
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0: so be soke
1: adura
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0: tu all things are reviewed
1: inu adua
0: in prayer
1: only your team my gbese to
0: you know the next step
1: daniel we go
0: daniel say
1: ni kan
0: lori han na
1: as the
0: daniel
1: see
0: where is it
1: in prayer
0: olohun ori
1: o god of this mountain
0: o foruko
1: in your name I pray.
0: Your good to love.
1: Never this way.
0: Do I go jab?
1: That
0: did
1: not go. That did
0: not go.
1: That did not go.
0: That did not
1: go. That did not go.
0: That did
1: not go.
0: That did
1: not go.
0: That did not
1: go. That did
0: not go. That
1: did not go.
0: That did not go. That did
1: not go. That
0: did not
1: go.
0: That
1: did not go.
0: That did not
1: go.
0: That did not go. That
1: did
0: not
1: go.
0: That did not go.
1: That did not
0: go. That did
1: not go. That did
0: not go. That did not go.
1: That did
0: not go. That did
1: not go. That did
0: not go. That did
1: not go. That did not go.
0: That did
1: I defeat
0: so go go to the
1: prayer
0: in prayer
1: Igbesi adua
0: detect the life of prayer
1: olo lagbara
0: it is best one
1: and tell my god
0: if you don't pray
1: as your legends
0: say sin will not be far from you
1: that is that
0: sin will not
1: if you are not prayerful
0: stop I go back to
1: you will be kada
0: wa jenara
1: daddy o
0: daddy will
1: be na na my
0: daddy will
1: go so go to
0: the no way
1: the no way
0: can the spirit of god be far from
1: you and you are like jenas
0: here adua lo ji
1: it is that I think that spirit in you
0: and me no that so
1: dey are you
0: and it is that quickness
1: oh my god
0: that is that
1: agbara adua
0: power pray
1: go wonu e
0: Bad, bad, bad, bad, bad, bad, bad, bad, bad, bad, bad, bad, bad, bad, bad, bad, bad, bad, bad, bad, bad, bad, bad, bad, bad, bad, bad, bad, bad, bad, bad, bad, bad, bad, bad, bad, bad, bad, bad, bad, bad, bad, bad, bad, bad, bad, bad, bad, bad, bad, bad, bad, bad, bad, bad, bad, bad, bad, bad, bad, bad, bad, bad, bad, bad, bad, bad, bad, bad, bad, bad, bad, bad, bad, bad, bad, bad, bad, bad, 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
1: Olua clear.
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1: I keep it.
0: Shout.
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0: Enemies that are close to me.
1: Hey, Subuni Waju.
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0: me. Enemies that are close to me.
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0: Baba meu.
1: My father.
0: Oto so ni mogbo.
1: What you said I had.
0: Only one near sorrow, setting is sorrow.
1: You speak and you come to pass, you never waste your words.
0: One near setting,
1: you authority. Man that you call authority.
0: Mofi and Oluwa sorrow.
1: With the mouth of the Lord, I pray.
0: And you don't bend your bed limitation.
1: All of you under limitation.
0: Egba to sila.
1: You are delivered.
0: And you don't believe a promise and faith.
1: Don't give you that faith promise.
0: COTD, Molekwelu, I hear
1: you. You have become a covenant with your life.
0: Molua Gogo.
1: I jingle the bell.
0: And that the bell.
1: I don't know who shut this door. But I know the hand that can open it.
0: Oh, I know then.
1: The hand of mercy. I call for that hand to go out.
0: Sammy, we are forced
1: to jump up and say amen to this.
0: What is dead? What's that on a back?
1: I've delayed your agenda for too long.
0: If you don't know,
1: and the time is
0: I won't serve you. I won't
1: serve you. We just waste your time.
0: Buy me, Baba.
1: God save my father.
0: Ile kuti egwa te kuti.
1: That door that they use spell and covenant.
0: Anusi.
1: Let's see your bullet.
0: Aseloma pala meje.
1: Now you are going to collect 7 times.
0: Ile kuti e kuti.
1: Door that spell shut.
0: Anusi.
1: Mercy open it.
0: Emeje loma so.
1: 7 times we say.
0: 1, 2, 7 go. Ile kuti e kuti.
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0: Tole muka already ariyaji.
1: Now make your case the controversy.
0: Baba, mio.
1: Oh, father.
0: Bose, Sammy.
1: At the same
0: time. 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

0: 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Majemu fojuro gomelo. Come not of single labor. Not easy. La losa. Oh. De belwa. De mimo. De belwa. Yes. De jiraba. Yes. Senete. Yes. Ke belwa. Yes. Arogozata. Yes. Majemu ya mabaje. Yes. Mabaje. What the Osibi club?
1: You are back somewhere, sir.
0: Oh, Rina Rita.
1: You cannot stay outside.
0: One, you're buried.
1: They don't let you lift your
0: head. What the Awama, right?
1: They bind the two.
0: One, you're not going to see.
1: They don't let you have
0: your food. One, one, power, so good.
1: They like change. You can't
0: stay outside. So good.
1: So get it back.
0: One, one, come and be a yo.
1: And they say, you live life for 15
0: minutes. I'm going to go.
1: Enter prayer today.
0: For my dem, we
1: pray. Every evil covenant.
0: Maro Golo.
1: That's in
0: my glory, my yori.
1: I'm not as all my badge.
0: Hey,
1: man, that is right.
0: Oh,
1: why
0: you are
1: saying? What you kept
0: the daughter to? You achieve it. Abi
1: Amayi. Good plan of your time.
0: Yourself.
1: Let's see by John the Baptist.
0: Reverend Thomas John the Baptist.
1: Job or Rudy Afagbara.
0: Got the best violence.
1: I want like
0: the violence.
1: Want to
0: take it by force.
1: I came to take it.
0: I want like the feedback. Honey.
1: I want forces.
0: The forces.
1: Principalities.
0: I want back
1: to money and it buried.
0: That's the one that I
1: said. Get Gabby or Joe.
0: And as a youth.
1: And it alone in money.
0: Everyone that say you don't marry.
1: And it only boss you want
0: you
1: look.
0: Don't say you leave the world the way you came.
1: You want money on the lama.
0: If they say you never have child.
1: Second one,
0: there's an authority
1: in it, Teramo.
0: In your persistence, Benny.
1: Majemukewa.
0: That's the covenant.
1: Ninu ipinu.
0: In your determination.
1: Possibility, nanko.
0: It's got possibility.
1: With Chichoche.
0: When you are persistent, you make it.
1: Do a leper with
0: you pray with holy anger.
1: And you are done it.
0: You pass on stagnation.
1: And you are here, me.
0: Release my life.
1: And you are me that do.
0: You are the delay.
1: And you are here, me.
0: Release my life.
1: I'm going to go.
0: Your work by
1: that are boasting,
0: where cool off your party,
1: and you end your life in weeping.
0: Arako Pada,
1: you
0: want to miss you?
1: That's what I've said.
0: Ogu ni Bori,
1: that does not become you.
0: Ogu ni Bori,
1: that does not become you.
0: Only set to my best.
1: I have my dead doctor
0: in the second king,
1: in the second king,
0: chapter 4,
1: Origani
0: 18,
1: Origani
0: 20,
1: see Origo,
0: second king,
1: if I back here, chapter 4,
0: Origani
1: 18,
0: Origani
1: 20,
0: yes, Ogu,
1: and the king started okay long.
0: But let me give you up the
2: report of any Michael. Lati Bobolodo. And Mumangbo into Baba since last year, towards the end of last year. She bought me a few money. I want to draw to Mangba, you know, I've been to it and let Mangba work right.
3: Immigrant Mangba to
2: Riyadh. Only Moali Bay, I got what you want to draw. I go man on him, me, it's a mistake. Tabatin pay, nobody, which is she did you. So Moal discovered me, Immigrant JBC. Timbara Moto, Matan. But I need to be with the amount of money is 2.7 million. But to any come with the who bada more than 500,000. So, but what this what we need to share. What is the key for the prepare our way? What the bake is she would do last song? So, I won't come with me if I'm not every time. So, what is the buying as you want? Move on, get any assets you. Mo fe wa badon mo wa ori oke ogo mi le lo bo but what say pay area 1 ah ejo yen ojoro mo debi sugbon mi ori owo mo ba fi igbagbo lo ra ororo nile ti baba ba tin pe sam o ma pe sam kan ni daji emi na be sin ni katam yen si ma da sori ma da so mi ati gbo yen mi bo bo

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3: Olùlànà ni.
4: He is a way maker.
3: He make a way where there is
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4: 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That you make way for his children.
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3: 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Òní ni Tuesday.
4: Today is Tuesday.
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4: 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He said this prayer
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3: some 5 things.
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3: All the year.
4: I want to want.
3: Only a gajera ati kokoro lo jawo.
4: That
3: you are here to son.
4: Don't go to the house.
3: Don't go to
4: the house.
3: Don't go to
4: the house. Don't go to the
3: house.
4: Don't go to the
3: house.
4: Don't go to the
3: house.
4: Don't go to
3: the house. Don't go to the
4: house. Don't go
3: to the
4: house.
3: Don't go to the house. Don't
4: go to the house. Don't
3: go to the house. Don't
4: go to the house.
3: Don't go to the house. Don't go
4: to the house. Don't go
3: to the house. Don't go to
4: the house. Don't go
3: to the house.
4: Don't go to
3: the house. Don't go to
4: the house. Don't go to the house.
3: Don't go to the house. Don't go to the house. Don't go to
4: the house. Don't go to the house.
3: Don't go to the
4: house. Don't go to the
3: house. Don't go to
4: the house. Don't go to the house.
3: Don't go to the house.
4: Don't go to the
3: house. Don't go
4: to the house. Don't go to
3: the house. Don't
4: go to the house. Don't go to
3: the house. Don't go
4: to the house. Don't go to the house. Don't go to
3: the house. Don't
4: go to the house. Don't go to
3: the house. Don't go to the house. Don't
4: go to the house. Don't go to the house. Don't go to the
3: house.
4: Don't
3: go to the house. Don't go to
4: the house. Don't go to the house. Don't go to the house. Don't
3: go to the house. Don't go to
4: the house. Don't go to the house.
3: Don't go to the
4: house. Don't go to the
3: house. Don't go to
4: the house. Don't
3: go to the house. Don't
4: go to the house. Don't go to the house.
3: Don't go to the house. Don't
4: go to the house. Don't go to the house. Don't go to the house.
3: Don't go to the house. Don't go to the house.
4: Don't go to the house. Don't go to the house.
3: Don't go to the house.
4: All of us.
3: I'm a lost Psalm 9.
4: We are in Psalm 9.
3: Very important.
4: Oh, she got a
3: hello, Psalm 121.
4: Psalm 121.
3: Mori Epodele.
4: Until you get to your promised land.
3: Walo Psalm 75.
4: And Psalm 75.
3: So, my promise, tell
4: me. You not keep how many running?
3: Oh, suyi.
4: This month.
3: Only one day, Jerusalem.
4: They got to Jerusalem.
3: One day, lately.
4: They got to the promised land.
3: Sherry Bogwa,
4: yeah. Everybody.
3: That don't lost in Jerusalem.
4: That don't follow us to Jerusalem.
3: That fellow.
4: That want to go to meet with God.
3: Motiva Ojuolu Apade.
4: I have spoken with the Lord.
3: He got birthday me.
4: Not in my birthday time.
3: In August.
4: In August.
3: Lawa Loba.
4: Hallelujah.
3: Oh yes. The reason
4: is this.
3: Is that similar last time.
4: When I went the last time.
3: During my birthday.
4: Yeah, Koko, your job.
3: And you know what we
4: pray.
3: So or nothing to Moshe.
4: Remember what I did.
3: A Koko Ibi.
4: That time of your birthday.
3: Go. Yes, so August.
4: So when I go to
3: let you
4: go. We will go.
3: And when you repeated it.
4: A lot of people have paid you already.
3: What is some work?
4: They are paid you.
3: In your repeated.
4: A lot of
3: people.
4: All of you.
3: I must say you know.
4: Don't trouble yourself.
3: But I get back to you.
4: I will get back to you.
3: Upgrade we will August.
4: We will upgrade it to August.
3: Go, go, walo, lo, ni August.
4: We are upgrading by August.
3: Go, by 31 hotel.
4: You that have been planning.
3: Mbade, baba,
4: oh, I wish I can go with authority.
3: Only of 31.
4: You now yes, have sir. More grace.
3: August is here.
4: Oh, yes, you sir. Sir.
3: Go, go, walo,
4: we are all going together.
3: One on one with prophets. Lunch.
4: Why
3: with
4: why
3: prophets.
4: Get, I don't like that or something.
3: Prayer with
4: prophet.
3: Counseling with prophet. Teaching with prophet.
4: Two,
3: Jerusalem.
4: Just like Jerusalem.
3: What is all year for?
4: They've done the price.
3: 3.2 million.
4: 3.2 million.
3: At our officer.
4: You cover your visa.
3: At our hotel.
4: Cover your hotel.
3: At our bobon.
4: Cover every all the food
3: bo-
4: we eat. Everything that has to do with the journey.
3: Okay, your passport. Yeah.
4: All you need is your passport.
3: Code
4: is
3: on number.
4: And you enter into the
3: boss. Boss, love, boss, boss.
4: As we go and it's all.
3: Is
4: all in that
3: money. Your fellow Qatar.
4: Even in just to go to Qatar.
3: Because a poor fellow solid.
4: You want to go and
3: do
4: you know
3: how much more spiritual journey that has to do with destiny.
4: So
3: that only your point be.
4: And you see many places.
3: So have your photo.
4: If you want to take pictures,
3: you want to see and
4: you
3: want
4: to
3: you want to see a
4: you do fly.
3: You're daffy.
4: You're
3: daffy.
4: Number 40.
3: Only baby day.
4: It's lifting. Hallelujah.
3: Daniel 10:10.
4: Daniel,
3: you can let
4: me go. Hand touched me.
3: Si be
4: and lifted me.
3: Lord, you come.
4: On my knees.
3: Ni osukaru.
4: In the matter of
3: what did they?
4: What
3: did they? What did they? What did they? What did they? What did they? Hello, Karun.
4: Number 5.
3: Only bukwa bayanu.
4: It's complete blessing.
3: Now, but one fear me. What did?
4: In the sweet time I was touching.
3: You know that your pokiri.
4: Why is that many don't get miracle?
3: Number 1.
4: Akoko.
3: Disobedience.
4: I burn.
3: I burn.
4: Disobedience.
3: Deuteronomy 28:1.
4: Only
3: to about far
4: if you within the
3: journey,
4: hacking,
3: eh?
4: Then
3: I will book one.
4: Your blessings will come upon you.
3: Alone, okay, say, car.
4: God is not wicked.
3: Don't send bad brother, don't you?
4: I shall pray every day.
3: Song, burn.
4: Are you obedient?
3: Hey, I saw you 1:19.
4: If you are willing,
3: burn.
4: I'll obedient.
3: Oh, dear, you
4: are the good of the
3: Lord. But you are
4: great.
3: Oh, Nimisi.
4: Hey, man, that is a miracle.
3: Oh, Nimisi.
4: Hey, man.
3: Oh, Nimisi.
4: Hey, man.
3: Oh, Nimisi.
4: Hey, man.
3: Number 2.
4: Okay,
3: secret. sin.
4: Awa ese koko.
3: Ese koko.
4: 66.
3: Psalm 66.
4: Psalm 66.
3: Verse 18. Only give me back by saying,
4: "Yeah." The guy didn't put in my heart.
3: Alone will need
4: God will not hear me.
3: Before you blame God, what are you doing in your process? There are people that have wasted their time and years in God's presence, and there is no result because of the secrecy. Number three, wrong association.
4: Who
3: are
4: those that talk? Who are those that advise you? Who are those who come
3: to me?
4: Who are those that chase you away from your God? I pray. Every wrong person.
3: They
4: should not joke with that problem.
3: Number two,
4: Ikeji.
3: They
4: should give covenant
3: seed.
4: And for this day,
3: anywhere
4: you are looking for mercy, looking for help, looking for favor, you do something different.
3: Everybody under my voice,
4: should that be the five in the matter of
3: place?
4: Everyone of us,
3: covenant
4: children of this program, try by all this. Give the covenant seat.
3: Go and
4: let it be like 5,000.
3: Gbogbo ipare ni ko sa.
4: Try all your best.
3: Eyi si e gbagbo pe.
4: You that believe.
3: Eni woli.
4: That this prophet is God.
3: Emi mo Olorun.
4: I know God.
3: Koni oni se fun.
4: You can never do for him.
3: O je ogbe.
4: And he owe
3: you. So go in your own power.
4: Not even ipare.
3: Do according to the level of the blessing of God. Oh, man, tell him to say
4: for you.
3: You're the daft one.
4: He shall bear it.
3: Can I want some? Yes, you.
4: He start those stamps in the water.
3: Timbatim paribag bag.
4: Once we finish now,
3: ne kosi say
4: you. Go and
3: greet. Go deg badua.
4: And you pray.
3: Olu alabi ojure.
4: Lord, under favor.
3: Ati anu.
4: Under mercy.
3: Egbe mina di
4: de. Elevate me also.
3: Pade.
4: Have an oil.
3: Fubogbo eni.
4: For everyone.
3: Eh, bi won se ni se
4: ni. That's how I'm asking.
3: Ah, to ba ti wole.
4: As you come in.
3: Lo ma ma agba.
4: You collect your own.
3: Egbe gbogbo en te ba
4: mo. In fact, all those you know.
3: Okan ya bale.
4: Hey.
3: Pastor,
4: sir,
3: if one account number
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3: Bye, Lolu, are we?
4: That says the Lord.
3: Oh, that do
4: amount. Amen. Unstoppable.
3: You're not long enough to be giga.
4: I'm from above.
3: God did the fool.
4: Amen. That's for you.
3: What you don't go.
4: You lose your glory.
3: Lord, in your agbara.
4: Go in your might.
3: Fee, ore, anu, ya, sorry.
4: Give that offering of mercy.
3: Ore, yipada.
4: Offering of transformation.
3: Ojo, karu, suka.
4: For the five in the moment.
3: Make them along.
4: It will come
3: down to
4: God. And it shall follow you.
3: Aka, dide, go, bori, lady.
4: Arise, all nations.
3: Toba, ti, wak, pade, yari.
4: If I be
3: talking about
4: people, don't joke with today.
3: Yo,
4: it shall
3: go
4: with you.
3: Go,
4: anyone you see.
3: So
4: tell them, I will go.